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mantlha sa berrafong 360 radio, your precise local global connection. Lena, one mic on the easy breezy breakfast show. 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Yo, hey man, South Africa, Hakiti, or Udira Hala, Galeka, fella, and your time. Okare Haribatu, Takara Sentle. Yeah, Kitoko Samkalapina. 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

0: 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One by Kikasebele. Kitamaluena was never the pop, you know, out to some toku. Tamaluena was never the pop, you know, out to some toku. Yo, Homonati, more radio, more reti, Homonati, more radio. Ahonamonati was gonna let the pop, you know, out to some toku. Romeo Makota, or Tamakalamino, monot. Romeo Makota, Tamakalamino, monati. Yaka, level her Romeo. Who level her tata, Romeo. Yeah, so yeah, no, Moretzio station is a man class. I'm a Rafong 360 radio. So, no, for a kitlo, si D Rayano, kitlo, Ricabonaco, Dora Cabonaco, Moretzi, Recheve the industry, it's a progressive, hot, Lehai City industry, Recheve for a. The sector at the are progressive more monarchic air na e kit a thing, momo song a compier. Le momo song a compier, yeah, mosomong lomong resheba the industry. Le momo song omong lomong resheba the industry. Yeah, resheba the industry ta telling for yeah. Yeah, yeah, no. Retlo di rayalo. Retlo sheba sector akotsa bicycle. Yo sector aya bicycle. Yeah, no. Potswarona. The question that we normally ask: what are the most progressive things happening in South Africa in the industry or sector of bicycle assembly? Arna Leone. So say bicycle assembly, yeah. King we are the potato telling Kore. 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importing and assembling to full local manufacturing in the Eastern Cape Yeah. Yeah, no. 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Yeah, capacity up to 100,000 bicycles per year, and up to 100,000 bicycles per year. 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Yeah, no, the bikes designed for Africa conditions, thing for European conditions. Yeah, the 100 kg load capacity. Yeah, wa itse re rena le bo se dudla. 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Seed funding came from Mercedes-Benz, Moretti, Waka, Olokore, Kia Murata. Yeah, seed funding, it's in the Mercedes-Benz deployment grant. Some of the most progressive things happening right now monageng ya rona mo khanya di bicycle ke tech and automation in assembly. Yeah, ke ona khanyo manufacturing are adopting automated assembly lines. Ke tena go blela yo. Yeah, they are automated for faster production, less waste, and more accuracy. Data driven supply chain management is being used to cut cost and track materials. Market for bicycles components rejected to grow. Quotes are projected, not rejected. One mic. Hey. Yeah, yeah. No, the shebile gore di tla gola at 7.1% CAGR to 2031. Yeah, no. Yeah, boraro sustainability and new materials. Sustainable plastic frames. No, ga ke so bone bicycle na le plastic frame. Fela ke a solo fela gore ke plastic frame e thata. Yeah. Ya no plastic frame wa itse gore ga e ruse. E bile gona le di frame, gona le plastic tseding tseno gore ga di robege. La ga o ka leka go e roba yang kapa yang e popota ga e robege mo retsi wa station sa mantla sa mera pong 360 radio. Ya no. I want our innovation or in Tia. Yeah. Grataka Kamukoyan or innovation, a cutting, a Moretua station, Saman Tlasa, Marathon 360 radio. Yeah, no, 20 re innovation. Yeah. Yeah, nobody. Frame is 3.3 kg. It's corrosion resistant. It's hahuna hahueldiwi. It's made from high performance plastic carbon fibers. Yeah, it's made from carbon fibers. Great. How did it sepe? Yeah, goldu. Twante belogore. 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It's a big shift away from energy in, intensive steel, aluminium and carbon. Ke se sentle seo Moretti wa station is a man tasa merra from 360 radio. Eco processes, kota eco process, more use of recyclable materials, water based coatings. Okona aban, okona utira water based coating. Reduce environment impact. Yeah, the more we have this, the better. Moretti wa station is a man tasa. 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
1: Attention, Mirafong parents, gogos, and granddads. Is your little one between 0 to 6 years old? Then this one is for you. Mirafong 360 Radio presents the Cute Kitty Contest 2026, organized by Mirafong 360 Radio. We're looking for the cutest faces in Mirafong and beyond. Grandchildren are welcome too. Amazing prizes are up for grabs. First place wins 3,500 Rand cash plus a certificate. Second place gets 1,500 Rand. Third place takes home 500 Rand. And everyone from fourth place gets a participation certificate. Registration is open now, started Wednesday 15 July and closes Wednesday 5th August 2026. To enter, send us 1. A recent photo of your child, 2. Their full name, age and nationality and which area do you live in, 3. And your completed registration form. 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We're open Monday to Friday, 9 a.m. to 5 p.m. Rules are simple. One photo per child, JPEG format, recent pictures only. 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
0: 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Yeah, suspended deputy chief wa EMPD. 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Yeah. Yeah, no, Sante Belore and Kosi Dipile Kakaza Lena who got a briefer media ka these developments and Hore Diadira Hako go Ekurulen Moretti. Yeah, no. Kushubile. Two of the high-ranking officials, Letlhogoya Legal Service, Kemi Behari, and the head of human resource, Linda Kasheka, have been fired. Yeah, Muraka Hore, but to be implicated as well on Madlanga Commission. Yeah, no, Kushubile, Kubi, Siaya, Begu Shaya, Siaya, Begu Yega, Siaya, Sio Inyova. 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Yeah, no, Moretsi Waka, Olore, Kemur Rotatata, Moretsiwa Station, Samantha, Sam Rapong 360 Radio. Dumela!
1: 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I'm going to go to the next one.
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1: This is your sports news update. Tabang. This is your sports news update with T-Man Express, the Slender Boy, Tabang. Line one. I can't say it. I articulo Hachano. I give at a nate. 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It's one of Peru. 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I guess so give at a nate. Caso. I think about the nate. 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
1: 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fixing our roads water and infrastructure and what happens if Merafong fails to meet those targets are the services are they going to be cut again what happened yanu the key factors it's a lot of the key facts are going to shaban let's on a fan of far more topic in AR on a more it's a treasury or we with holder this equitable share from not only Merafong fella 69 municipalities ebele gore 20 got full payment yeah 21 got partial including Merafong le 28 ba 28 got nothing fela mirafong. Yeah, 28 municipalities got nothing. Yeah, no mirafong o lucky. Yeah, on the 31st of July, 7.1 billion was released. Yeah, lebaka la gore e ne withheld ke gore ne gona le dikoloto tse dintsi thata. As gona le dikoloto sa Eskom, gona le sa Randwater, le di unauthorized wasteful expenditure. Yeah, tse leng gore ga gona di payment plans go a patalwa fela. Yeah. What is at stake here? It's basic services. It's water, it's electricity, it's refuse, it's roads, it's clinics. That is what is at stake here. Yeah, I know. Yeah, no. 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Moreetsi wa station sa mantlha sa Merafong 360 Radio, your precise local global connection. 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Yeah, ya no lena ke dumelana le moretsi wa station Samantha le the ongoing water crisis. 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Bye-bye.
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0: Attention, Merafong parents, gogos, and granddads. Is your little one between 0 to 6 years old? Then this one is for you. Merafong 360 Radio presents the Cute Kitty Contest 2026, organized by Merafong 360 Radio. We're looking for the cutest faces in Merafong and beyond. Grandchildren are welcome too. Amazing prizes are up for grabs. First place wins 3,500 Rand cash plus a certificate. Second place gets 1,500 Rand. Third place takes home 500 Rand. And everyone from fourth place gets a participation certificate. Registration is open now, started Wednesday 15 July and closes Wednesday 5th August 2026. To enter, send us 1. A recent photo of your child, 2. Their full name, age and nationality and which area do you live in, 3. And your completed registration form. 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Snap it, submit it. Let Merafong crown your little star. 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

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I hope all is well with you, wherever you're listening from. Welcome to Merafo on 360 Radio. It is indeed your precise, a local, global connection. You are chilling with me, the lovely, the amazing Cynthia K, bringing you nothing but the best entertainment Friday ever. Get my bestie. Kibutika pina monati, pina ya

waste time at all. Let's get into our word of the day right there. Our word of the day goes like this. You can come from nothing and still make something out of your life. I get my bestie, exactly when I'm a matey. If you want to hit us up and share, like, and comment, you can comment on our Facebook page. 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On Instagram, you can also find us on Merafon 360 Radio. It is indeed your precise, a local global connection. Anyway, word of the day. I get my bestie. Exactly. You can come from nothing and still make something out of your life. I get my bestie. Why am I saying that? My man, let me give you a starting point first before anything else. I get my bestie. Exactly. My man, your starting point doesn't decide your ending point. I get my bestie, exactly. Where you begin when it comes to your money, for an example, your background, your opportunities, I get my bestie, that isn't the full story. Exactly. So that is why your starting point doesn't decide your ending point. I get my bestie, exactly. So you can come out of you not having nothing. I get my bestie, and make sure no matter the circumstance, you make something out of your life, no matter the circumstance. I get my bestie, exactly. When I'm a mate, mamela hey, kirkorena. Let's talk about your efforts, your belief, and everything like that. I get my bestie. Exactly. Your small nyana steps, your consistency, and refusing to quit can turn nothing into your skills when it comes to fixing your relationship, your career, and your community right there, which is very important and, you know what, very profound. Because if we are now dealing with fixing our community, we are talking about something tangible. I get my bestie. Exactly. When I'm mamedi. Mamela hem. Who do you believe in? I get my bestie. And

whatever that doubting and it's like, maybe things won't go my way. Maybe, you know what, maybe I'm not going to make it. I get my bestie. Yeah, so forget about that. Forget about negativity and focus on the positive side of things. I get my bestie. So that is why I'm still repeating the word of the day. You can come from nothing and still make something out of your life. I get my bestie. Thank you for the hearts when I'm my bestie. I really do appreciate you. Big up to you. Right there. I got my mate. Exactly. Mamela haki batla buaka. You know what? About emergency. You fixing your life for you to be the best authentic self that you can ever be. It's an emergency. I get my bestie. Exactly. Mamela, not even it's an emergency, but I want to say even if it's an emergency, Marie, it's an urgent thing for you to work on right now. There's never saying tomorrow or I'm postponing or I'm still thinking about it. I get my bestie. Kile karuko na start a small one ako hai. Start a upando pushe upande up until you make it. I get one ako hai. Exactly. So the word of the day, as I'm saying that, you know what, it's an urgent thing one ako hai. Even through tough circumstances, you still, you know what, have choices in how you show up. So show up, even if you feel like, I don't feel like showing up today, ill entertainment Friday. I get my bestie. Big up to Rescue Potter right there. I really appreciate you, my bestie. I get my mate. So I'm saying to you that you learn, I get one go high, and then you become who you want to become. At the end of the day, that is why now that is where people say, you know what, a lot of things mobo pilomba how I get my bestie. Exactly. And then, but because of the most of the things that people say are true, I get my one, especially now when people are saying to you as a person, if we're now say pandeli, then I want to talk lang pandela, my best. I get one, exactly. I want to talk pandela. Show up for yourself. I get my bestie, learn and become who you want to become. At the end of the day, I get my bestie. Exactly. So my man, I get corona, share kindness each and every single time. I get my bestie. When you're sharing kindness each and every single time, that's where now you're what? You are able to make right decisions that will actually able to voice you out or show up in the world and become the best authentic self that you can ever be. I get my bestie. Exactly. Stay with, you know what, I want to say, stick by your rules and your boundaries right there. I get, how is the corona? You know what? I'm thinking about my goal. I'm thinking about working for what? For me to be the best I can ever be. Then do that. Make a decision, even today. I get my bestie. Exactly. When I'm a medie, topic of monate, topic of entertainment, Friday, that word of the day, I believe that word of the day, as I decided to engage on it, when I'm a bestie, it will inspire you, it will motivate you for you to give up. Or you know what? Even if you can come from nothing, you still can make something out of that situation, out of that circumstance, you can still change that generational curse. I get my bestie. And we are breaking the curse in the year 2026 because of Kile Karuko Wena, lay a foundation no matter the circumstance you want to go high. It is not easy. Yes, I do know that, but it is worth it. I get my bestie. Happy Entertainment Friday. Moma Metsin Tenkiratori. Wedela, Kokosi, Forgeville, Carltonville, Kutson. Thank you so much for your support, Luna, my bestie. We really do appreciate you right there. Anyway, without wasting any time any further, Wena Mamedi, let me dive into what happens when, you know what, people misjudge you. Get topic for the second round of the show. Get topic on a beautiful, awesome Entertainment Friday when I'm a bestie. You are allowed to also share your own comment, your own perspective. It is not a problem at all. The more we all, you know what, the more all of us come into it and dive in it right there, the more the merrier. We get to engage and learn about other people's perspectives right there, which is very important. I get my bestie. Exactly, when I'm a mate. So, what happens when people misjudge you? Get topic for the second round of the show. Let me dive in it without wasting any time any further. Get my bestie. Exactly. This thing to you, wherever you're listening from, I believe it hits different. I get my bestie. It hits different when I'm a bestie because of, you know what, the reason could be different for all of us. I get it, when it comes to people misjudging you, I get one. Exactly. The reason could be very different. But we all have our own perspectives right there. So, let me actually share this one with you, and I believe that you will also learn something from Cynthia Kia. Get my bestie. Mamela hey, my bestie. Now, when I say to you it is different, so let me actually talk about this one first, right? When people judge you, that is a sign. I get one go high, exactly, because it feels personal. You know what? People don't really love other people at some point. I get my bestie. Exactly. Even when it's actually sometimes not even really about you and what is going on, but sometimes it's about them.

I get one. Okay, exactly. Why am I saying that? Let me actually tell you first and give you like a little bit of a scenario type of a story. And I believe when I give you that and I take you a little bit into memory lane, if this has happened to you, you will remember very well. I get my bestie. Mamelahem, what happens? I get what usually happens. In the moment, you might feel self-conscious. I get my bestie. Exactly. Defensive. You might feel angry or shrink yourself to fit in sometimes. I get one. Exactly. So in the moment when you feel hurry, you know what? You are defensive, you are angry, or you want to shrink yourself sometimes to fit in. Get a situation is when now people judge you, misjudge you at some point. And it happens because all of that is natural. Like when somebody talks about you, people judge you in a certain way that is not even appropriate sometimes, you are bound to feel that way. I get my bestie. Exactly. You are bound to feel for you. You will get defensive, nyana, angry, nyana, or shrink or yourself to fit in sometimes. And even let them talk about you however they like and then let it go sometimes. I get my bestie. Exactly. Mamelahem, I'm diving into it a little bit deeper right there. Please bear with me. I get my bestie. Mamel, after that, you can start second guessing yourself. I get my bestie. Exactly. Was I wrong? I get my bestie. Should I be different? And I'm saying to you, my bestie, when you know that you were not wrong, I get my bestie, Mamela, when you know that you were not wrong, don't feel bad about it because you are not wrong. So why are you feeling bad about something that you are not actually, that you did not do even in the first place? I get my bestie. Mari, if you were wrong, be able to apologize and say, yes, I did it and I was at fault. I get my bestie. Exactly. We're not mermaid. So, Mamela, I'm going somewhere with this because I believe that you would actually feel, Cynthia, where are you going? I said I'm taking you to memory lane. So bear with me. I get my bestie. And then we both are sometimes, should I be different from everybody else? I get my bestie. You are allowed to be different from everybody else because we are not the same people. We do not think the same. We do not function the same. We do not do things the same way. So you're allowed to be different. I get my bestie, exactly, when I'm a mamedi. So that is why, when you start second-guessing yourself, we put out I was wrong, already you are feeling inferior. That is why when people come to you and misjudge you, then you start feeling inferior because you are already second-guessing yourself. I get my bestie, exactly, when I'm a mamedi. Most judgment says more about the judge's fears and values and what they believe in, born in their side. I get, but when you are a child of God and you know very well, even if people misjudge you and people judge you, and then when as much as you understand, people sometimes would operate like that in the form of wanting to judge you so that you feel inferior and you let yourself, your guard down so that you are not able to move forward. I get my bestie, exactly. So, Kirko and my bestie, the truth is, whether you do good or whether you do bad, people will still talk about you. So that is why, Kirko and let them misjudge you. I get my bestie, exactly, when I let them misjudge you, because you can't force people to understand you. The people want to understand you, they will come to you and get to understand you better. I get my bestie, exactly, when I'm a mamedi. Mamelahem. So now, all of these things, when they happen, I get my bestie, what reminds them, you know what, is you remind them of what they had back in the days and baba threw out the towel. What is that? Is you regrouping yourself to actually even decide, you know what, to avoid whatever that they are saying about you. Because when you are making sure in the year 2026, you are focusing on positive things that could make you the best authentic self that you can ever be. I talk you to memory lane, I believe that. I get my bestie. Exactly when I'm a mamedi. So as I'm saying this to you, I'm reminding you, Hori Mamel, they feel, you know what, they could be in your shoes because when you decided to find yourself, I get my mamedi. And I'm still saying to you, do not wish to be in anybody's shoes when I'm a bestie. When I'm a mamedi, la pe mo mamedi nteng. I get wanna go high. Be yourself. Work on yourself if you know very well, Hori, you are struggling to be the best authentic self that you can ever be. I get one go high. And then when now you start shaping up your life, learn more mamets and thing, how it's valid posts are how, that's when now people will give you a chance for you to be able to work on your own mistakes. Meaning you are letting people to continue talking about what they wanna talk about you. Even some of the things below gets a bad. So
mo ileng gore lwena o hloleya gore o seka ya lololono go tsona ke re my bestie ya mamedi so a re zameng go adjusta le rona ga re le batho and when we know gore people misjudge you and sometimes people can even judge you in the things tse e leng gore o di entse in for real for real ke re mamedi so I'm not saying that anybody is perfect do not get me wrong I'm not saying ka fela batho ba perfect to understand my bestie I said 2026 though we are not perfect but we are striving to push you know what towards doing the right things ke re my bestie slowly but surely kare mo community ya rona it starts with me and you right there mamela he let me wrap it up nicely like this I get my bestie ke re ko wena remember nothing to something I get my bestie exactly when I'm saying to you remember nothing to something as you remembering what I said when I spoke about word of the day I get ngwana ko hi as you looking at yourself over mara I was nothing even my decisions were taking me to nothing I get my bestie. Even my decisions were misleading me and taking me to nothing. So let me decide to do something about the situation. I get my bestie. Exactly. So that I become what? I become something. Let me say to you, people who are building sometimes really have the time to throw stones. I get my bestie. People who are building really, really, really have time, to throw stones. They don't have anything productive to do. They are busy misjudging other people. I get my bestie so forget about those people a little bit still build and build from scratch wherever you are slowly but surely but forward you go and backwards the never the ones who matter will judge you by your efforts the ones who matter will judge you by your effort. I get my bestie exactly. Ba le gore ba go gathela mo bophelong ba hao ba tlo judge ka di efforts tsa hao. Ba bona re Mario with king man this person was zama, ne? This person is trying. Let us actually, you know what, give this person a pep at the back and motivate this person to even be better than they already are. Mar mo community motho ba bona gore this person is trying to be better, ba mo demotivate. I get my bestie by what? By misjudging this person. Sometimes I get my bestie exactly when I'm mamed. So mamela, that is why sometimes even when they judge you by your effort, that is just the moment nyana thing. Man, when you work on yourself, now the fruit of your labor will harvest, and now people will start taking you serious. Like get my bestie. Kila kare when I'm my bestie, we have to be strategic. It's the year 2026. Kila kare hakire kuhu wena kibiza kire kibiza the year of divine transformation. Like get my bestie exactly when I'm mamed. And I'm still saying wherever you're listening from, my bestie. Happy Entertainment Friday, and I hope I'll decide how. Enjoy our Entertainment Friday. How we enjoy our, you know what, wisely, Leon. I get my bestie. Exactly. Please don't do what I wouldn't do. I'm just joking when I'm my bestie. Anyway, kiroko wena my bestie. When people, and let me tell you, there's gonna come a time where people miss you a lot. Exactly. When people miss you, let me tell you what they miss, that they mishandled mobu pilomba how. Moi longori, they were busy misjudging you. I get my bestie. And then by lor, they got to come next to you and got to understand you. They enjoyed, you know, I get to understand you better. Let me tell you the ones that misjudge you, what did they miss? I get my bestie. They missed it, they missed a gap. That you could have filled up, I get my bestie, when it comes to your energy that they could be used to, that they could love and enjoy. I get my bestie, the conversations that comes with it, the jokes, the support that you could have given, that you could have given them, like, especially when you're a good, authentic person. I get my bestie, exactly. And let me tell you something, those people can feel it, so let them be. I can't want to let them be because people don't appreciate beautiful things when they are just next to them. So let them misjudge you. But when you know Luena, you're a good person, but don't worry about it. Chillax. I get my bestie exactly when I'm a midi. Now, I want to say to you, wherever you're listening from, for you, and this one is, for you who's listening back at home and wherever you are, whether you're at school, in varsity, you're listening to Cynthia K. Let me say this to you. Sometimes it can feel warm, and you can feel like pressure, you know what, is just taking toll on you. I get one okay, but mamela, if you weren't in a good place at that particular moment, mamela, my best, it doesn't matter. I get one okay, exactly. It does not matter. Even now, you were not in a good place at that moment where people misjudged you and they said a lot about you. Forget about it and start the journey of saying, "Tatemudim, laba kabua baring." But I know that I'm not perfect, Lina, as well. But I'm striving for perfection. I'm striving to be the best, just like everybody. Else, I get my bestie. You show up for yourself when I go high, you become the best authentic self that you can ever be. You go to church, you pray each and every single time, you enjoy your Entertainment Friday. Go to hunga. You are trying. I get so trying when I go high, and for you.
Feel warm each and every single time because you deserve it. Do not pressurize yourself. Like, my bestie, whatever that you're doing at this current moment, appreciate it and let God help you to feel good. It is enough. Like, my bestie, because it suits you right there. So, mama life, it's okay. And sometimes, you know what, that heavy moment is a beautiful time because on that beautiful time, that's where you know who's for you and who's not for you. I get my bestie, which is a very good thing, I believe, right there. Thank you so much for listening and enjoying, you know what, our beautiful Entertainment Friday with me, the lovely, the amazing Cynthia Kekile. Our Fridays will never ever be the same again. Just why, that is why when I'm my bestie, I bring you nothing but the best official encounter ever. And so far, peanuts are now with one heart, one love, and one spirit right there when I'm my bestie. And so, Kero, when I big up to you, wherever you're listening from, Hairs Air Rescue Potter, I want to say to you, shout out to you, my bestie, shout out to you. Thank you so much. Let me actually wrap it up nicely with a very beautiful song that I believe you're going to enjoy right there when I'm my bestie. The time right now is 11 minutes after the hour 10. And so, Kero, when I get the 31st thing, when I go high, Harry Kwala, Kari 31st, Rita Bonana, same time, same place on Monday. Kero, my bestie, hey, be sorry. You're going to enjoy a lot. I get my bestie. Exactly. Kena pina monati, pina ya Beyonce and Walter Williams. I get my bestie. But he still loves me. Stay tuned and listen to your bestie till we come back for more. Okay, no, let me give you this one because I already gave you Beyonce. Let me give you Mariah Carey. I'd always be my baby. Stay tuned and listen to your bestie till we come back for more.

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1: 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We're looking for the cutest faces in Marafong and beyond. 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
1: Welcome back when I'm my bestie. Welcome back when I'm my medi. I hope all is well with you wherever you're listening from. I'm still saying big up to you. I'm saying to you, happy Entertainment Friday. I hope Monzo leading Unzoli Monati, Unzoli relaxed and unwind. Don't about worry. You know what? Hakajoko Holo Mosemeting, what's about how chaser or Holo unwind. I get my bestie exactly when I'm my medi. Kalebo here for Ruduti Liruna and enjoying, you know what, our Entertainment Friday with us right there. The time right now is 10:32 on the dot. After that beautiful song, one of my bestie, we are going to be diving into our topic right there. Enjoy till we come back for more.

Happy, happy Entertainment Friday when I'm my bestie. Happy Entertainment Friday. And I hope more mamets in ting. And so mamets the lovely, the amazing Cynthia Kiki. Like I was just a horror, my bestie. I bring you nothing but the best official encounter ever. So on Sarah Lamohe, mamedi, without wasting any time any further. Kilekar Harikena will be, you know, talking about our topic for the second round of the show. Kitopike monati. Ekitsibang hurluena hawi mamets. You're going to enjoy it a lot. I said, what happens when people misjudge you? I didn't want to go high. Karahu and how about to misjudge? Understand, and sometimes people misjudge you from a hearsay or assumptions, maybe sometimes it's okay, let them be, because sometimes with about we hlalusa kan tu hlalusa but must not let tabali explanation ya how I get my bestie exactly when I'm mamed. Get mari, you know what, it is actually allowed for you to feel judged. I get my bestie exactly, and it is allowed for you to feel that on its own it hits different as a person. I get my bestie mari, let us recover from such things, my bestie. You're one of those people balung how do to mamed Cynthia K, but Cynthia K, hey, I've been misjudged. I get my bestie. It happens to the best of us. Don't worry about it. Mamedi, you know, after I've shared a few, you know what, words right there on that topic, I've got one of our own rescue porter Cynthia K Bona mo a kompapa le pina monati pina ya credo v Daniels atingaf. I get my bestie exactly, but I'm gonna actually let that song take us to the a break right there, which is not a problem at all right there. Get my bestie lona kile ka ho batla re Cynthia K a papa le pina monati, you're allowed to say to send it right there on our Facebook page. It is not a problem at all. Get my bestie mamela hem, let's dive into it a little bit deeper right there, my bestie. Kirko wena, now as much as it hits different and sometimes it feels it sticks, like, you know what, it's personal, it feels like it's personal. Like, get my bestie exactly, and sometimes let me tell you, as you feel it's not, it's personal to you because they're trying to make you feel like that, when it's not personal to you but it's personal to them. I get my bestie, but people don't know how to turn, you know what, the tables already turn towards the, in their favor. I get my bestie exactly. Why am I saying that? When people judge you, my man, my bestie, it feels personal. I get my bestie. And then this is what usually happens in the moment. You might feel self-conscious. You might feel defensive. You might feel angry or shrink yourself to fit in. I get my bestie. Because when I maybe sometimes feel like, maybe this is how people see me. And then you want to get, you know what, to keep them around your circle because you feel maybe they misunderstand you, and you want to explain yourself and you want to please them so that they understand you. When people are not in the mood of understanding you, they will always misjudge you whether you like it or not. I get my bestie exactly. So that is like, let them be. I want an Entertainment Friday. Enjoy Entertainment Friday or do whatever. Be very alert, especially to the people who misjudge you. I get my bestie exactly. Be very alert and be smart about it when you go out. Don't just do anything because you will give some people, you know what, things to talk about. I get my bestie exactly. So Luana, be very alert. I'm still saying to you, my man, at some point you would want to be defensive. At some point you feel hurry into your quarties. I get my bestie, and yeah, I will quarties, I will quarties. Because when people misjudge you, and no matter where they go, they would want to go as far as misjudging you and talk about you at the back of you. I get my bestie behind your back, right there. So that is why I get, it's fine. Let people be. Let people be, because they are trying to project what they feel onto you. Entertain. I get my bestie. Exactly. You want to hear the tabata how each and every single time go batung worry. Kana mamanga na ring kana. And then you want to explain. How many people are you going to explain to babu ilenka bone moen? Or go batum babanga abu ileka wena go batum babanga. How many people? And then when you want to explain to everyone, no kopana lena mo, I am my bestie, man. Don't waste your time on petty stuff. I get my noko hai. Exactly. Mamela hem. After that, obviously, you know what, you are compelled to what? You start feeling how you are second guessing yourself. I get my bestie. Because I believe for everybody can actually feel like that. I misjudge feel like that. It happens to the best of us. I get my bestie. Exactly when I'm a mate. And then when you start second guessing yourself, I was wrong. You and accountability that you're not actually
supposed to even account for. Don't do that to yourself. When you go high, hey, eba much authentic, mutu content, and don't be shaken by things zepeti zezwanke ba tu babang bailong hore. They want to pull you down and want to pull your spirit down. I get my bestie. That is why when they see your spirit can't be pulled down, they misjudge you. They thinking that when are you thinking hore, you know better, or maybe you think you are better than everybody else. Is they on to? I get when you go high. Exactly when I'm my bestie. So that is why I get when I'm a medi. If you know what you feel, or you should be different, then be different. You're allowed to be different. Come on, we are not the same. If God decided to make us the same, I believe. Why one of my best? I'm on giving mama tating. I'm on a serious blind. Well, so for the mere fact that you are all different, so appreciate yourself just the way you are. Don't even envy to be the next person. Because Baba Nona, when people misjudge you and then you're looking at their situation is much better than yours. And then when you are trying to what to better your situation and you feel how other people are misjudging you because of, you know what, maybe sometimes your past experiences of what was back in the days or maybe a hearsay, Wauta my bestie. And then when you start shrinking yourself because of that, don't do that to yourself. I get my bestie. Exactly. When you feel who you want to be different from everybody else, be different. And don't feel guilty about it. I get my bestie. It is what it is. Let me tell you the truth that I know that you will take heat on. I get my bestie. Most judgment says more about the judge's fears and their values. I get my fears and my values. I'm not getting there. I'm not that person that I want to be. So I can see that this person is working, you know what, through themselves for them to be the best authentic self that they can ever be. So they want to what? They want to bombard you with misjudgments and criticisms and whatever that comes your way so that you're able to pull down and leave what you're supposed to be working on at that particular moment. If you're listening, I'm still saying to you, Happy Entertainment Friday, my bestie. Exactly. Mamela, I am not done yet. So people judge because they don't understand sometimes. I get my mate. Exactly. So when it reminds you something, or you know what? I can see how they are reminding me of themselves, right? They want me to actually, it's reminding you of themselves, or you know what? I know how I'm that person that, you know what, is being judged and you know what, I've lost my values, I've lost a lot. I get my best. So they want to project that onto you. Wauta my mate. Exactly. So when I look at you, no limo toys and the post, no limo toys are treating but to hunt, you're not your authentic self. I get my bestie. Exactly. It changed. I get my guys, the year 2026. Let not people misjudge you because when people judge you sometimes, Luana, can't tell you are at fault. You do not want to be judged because Luana as well, you don't want to take accountability. I get my guys, don't do that to yourself. You deserve better. When you're at fault, that's where you grow. Now, you know what? Let me tell you just something that I've learned from a lot of people. So many people that I've known that have taught me accountability is when I decided to hold them accountable. And when I saw her, this person is accountable, I knew from the get-go, this person is a trustworthy person in this one. I get my bestie because when you hold a person accountable and they know very well how they're at fault, they told you, no, I realize and I'm at fault. I'm sorry about that. How what is that hard, Mo? Hey, my bestie, I get one go home. Hey, my all of you have been concerned that you misjudge. I talk about you penta abu. I know that you heard that I said 1, 2, 3, 4, and I am sorry. They cannot do that. And the limo kirko and it's still okay. Don't feel how people are owing you explanations. I get one go high. Let them misjudge you. Let them say whatever. And let it not that actually make you to actually be in one place and feel stagnant for you to what to feel hurry. That same reason is holding you back, is not actually helping you to move forward. Move forward anyway. It's about holia. I get my bestie. Hey, it's a little more in the very same breath here. He look at a rescue porter at Cynthia Kibona Mokonga Tika Pina Mo and my bestie man. Get a hair get long attack and I don't have a problem at all. Credo V. Daniels Arengafa. Stay tuned and please enjoy that beautiful song when I'm my bestie till we come back for more.

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Welcome back, my bestie. Welcome back, wena mamedi. Happy Entertainment Friday. It's a reduce how many natty mo mirafon 360 radio. Your precise, a local, global connection. Unso dutele na the lovely, the amazing Cynthia K, bringing you nothing but the best official encounter ever. Get my bestie. Zerel mo he mamedi. Let us not waste time and wrap up our topic right there. Kya tiba hori haunto mamedi. Luena mo mamedi inting you allowed, like I said earlier on, to share your own favorite kind of a song that you would like me, the lovely, the amazing Cynthia K, to play for you, and I will do that with no hesitations at all. I get my bestie. So keep willing to sing at my best. Keep willing to sing at the, you know what? When people decide to misjudge you, let them misjudge you. What happens when people misjudge you? I get one go high. And a lot happens. Let me just be defensive. What are you being defensive about? You wanna be angry and then you want to start shrinking yourself for you to fit in. Let them just say whatever, even to my face. It's okay. I get my bestie. You know, when somebody says something to your face, that's when now you're able to tell them straight ahead, hey, you know what? Where to get off. I get one of exactly. Mamela he. Kira go and after that when you start second guessing yourself gonna go high, we'll feel or maybe you are different. Yes, when you are different, you must be different. Allow yourself to be different. I get it, my bestie. As that you deserve to be your true self. You deserve to be comfortable in your own skin as a person. I get it.

Exactly. So, Mamela, that is why sometimes them projecting that, all of that, it's actually what reminds them of something in themselves. Like, my bestie, mutafila ori yotse, nkare kebe kele, kele confident jaka motona. 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And that is not how people should look at you as a person. Like, my bestie, exactly. When you're a kind person, they need to look at that as well. Like, I don't want to go high. Exactly. Anyway,

you are working towards something. I get my bestie exactly when I want to go high. And let me tell you, sometimes people, they would actually misjudge you so that you can actually start, you know what, having your fears, having, you know what, to doubt your values and start limiting yourself, you know what, about where you're supposed to be at some point. Because when you're not in your authentic stage, okay, I get my best, I will work hard. And you know what, work on myself for me to build this foundation in the year 2026. Sometimes babambalona little builder this year and you will have it next year. I get my best. But if you don't build at all, you will never get anything. What about 5 years down the line? Since kids build it's up until today, I get my bestie. It's only 5 years down the line. But how build it? No, yan. How did 2 years, 3 years down the line, at least you've been working on something? Because I get my bestie. Exactly. But right now, say it's next week. What are you expecting God to bless right there? You could be a DJ, you could be a rapper, you could be whatever that you want to be. Work on it and do it. Because I'm seeing a lot of people here in Carlton Villa, Russia, we're not DJ, it's a lady. They are serious about their craft and what they are doing, right? Hona no ba etsang ba tla ba ipatsetse di plekets a bona mo ba rutana bo DJ and to tsedi jwalo, enhancing their talents, because ba ipleletse hore no yana, we're not gonna sit and do nothing ka maphelo a rona. Whatever that is there, the little that we can do, it might build something, it might actually, you know what, make sure it takes out the beautiful, you know what, flowers out of that tree that they are busy planting on. Because sometimes what you're working on, sometimes when you would think, "Ash, maybe this one is not the one." Even if that one is not the one, but as long as God sees that when you are not lazy, He's able to take you to the right path where you belong. I get my bestie. Exactly. So don't worry about what you're doing as long as you're working towards something. Like I normally say, khona no khona batho ba leng re ba batla bula, you know what, di ntho tse di ntle mo maphelong a bona, ke re di business ntho tse di jwalo, ba bang ba batla yetsang go rekisa di 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day. I get my bestie. Exactly. Wena ngwana go ha mamela he. Your fears, let your fears aside a little bit. I get my best. Let people judge you and let people misunderstand you. By the time you are done and things are just aligning for you, you will thank yourself later, nobody else. I get my best. Exactly. So remind yourself each and every single time about yourself and how important you are and how much you come first. My bestie. I get wanna go high. Exactly. Because let me say something. People who are building something rarely have time to throw stones. I want energy. Oh, because baby is going to say it's important. It's tangible. Things that are going to make them win. In gossip with other people's names. I get my bestie. Exactly when I'm a mate. So that is why people, by the way, they are building something, they really have time to throw stones. But the ones, my bestie, but the ones who matter will judge you by your efforts. I get my bestie, not just the moment. So by the important thing, when I'm about to be my bestie, right, but on efforts we have, because those people by it will learn sometimes here and there as a person on a daily flaws somehow. But when they see that you are trying the best you can ever be, then people will what will judge you by your effort, and then people will really appreciate you. Or at least I'm a woman. We understand that, but what a mere effect. We are applauding this person. We are motivating this person. We are urging this person for them to be the best authentic self that they can ever be. I get my bestie. Exact effort ya how my bestie. Effort ya how it comes first. I get one go high no matter the circumstance. Mari patu balong raba ratelin tutsen. But don't judge like such in 20 a moment. I get any person can actually fall into a trap when I'm my bestie at some point. Any person can be easily agitated at some point. Mama pelong alone. I get my bestie. Any person can make a mistake ever yet. No ya namarmutu olungori. Unka accountability for their wrongs when they're at fault. There and doubt about going. No, I'm at fault. I'm sorry. Well, no, I was not supposed to do that. And then who would want to actually be angry at such a person? Who would want to hate a person like that? Who would want to misjudge a person like that? Because you know how to be accountable for your actions. I get my bestie. Exactly when I'm a mate. So make sure waking your effort in my bestie to be the best authentic self that you can ever be. Kira na hey batwato hopola. Hey batwato hopola. Hey people batwato bana gepe when I house you mobile babane, because I get when I decided low bamboo. Oh no, you are bringing change in people's lives. I get one okay.
Exactly. People will see that gap and

will trust me, they will miss you. And when they miss you, they don't know where to go, what to do, and what to start. They want to sabotage everything beautiful that you touch because they are greedy and they're very selfish. I can remember bestie. Exactly. They will miss your energy and how you love God with them, for them. You know what? They won't miss that because of Bonabaliban. They don't even think about praying. I get my bestie. They would miss the nice conversations, the positive conversations that you all have, the jokes that you make sometimes, the support that you normally give to them. They can feel it. Yo, marumuto so nelumuto right mama pilong aruna mari. Runa misjudge it. I get that is like a twelve to misjudge, especially when you know that you're a good person. And when you know that you are not a good person, it's still okay. I'm not judging you, but I'm saying that work on yourself. I get my bestie. How not much perfect is still a molifat. But I'm saying that work on yourself, find yourself, fix your mistakes, because your life depends on you to be the best authentic self that you can ever be. But Nabaruna, they are looking up to us. Our families are looking up to us. If we do not become the best examples ever, what's going to happen? Anyway, let me say this, right? Let me say this for them. I get one of high. Exactly. For them, they will feel it. I get my bestie. For you, you will feel warm because now you are in a good place where nobody is actually making you feel pressured. I get my bestie. Exactly. Now you've got your own peace of mind and everything is aligning for you. I get my bestie. Exactly. So that is why I get one of high. If people matter to you and they misjudged you and they decided to move away from you, sometimes it can feel heavy at some times. I get my bestie. Exactly. Mara, let me tell you, sometimes it's beautiful because that's where now you build a lot. That's where now you find yourself. How about I was not moving forward. Since these people have gone, I'm flourishing. I get my bestie. So flourish, I want to cry if you must. Build if you must. Go for word of the day. As I'm closing and wrapping up my topic right there, how go for word of the day earlier on, I said, you can come from nothing and still make something out of your life. I get my bestie. Exactly. So that is what happens when people misjudge you. I get one okay. Thank you so much, man. I'm my bestie. I hope all is well with you wherever you're listening from. Sir Wolum Natika Entertainment Friday. Bona rescue para wheel send up in Cynthia Kiamo Bapalika Bapaka Mobapala Yonaker. Luna on our WhatsApp page right there. You can our Cynthia K Bona Kita Sendela Pina Moko Pampapaleona right then. I will play it for you with no hesitations at all. I get my bestie. Thank you so much, Wena Mami D. Utlaratola WhatsApp channeling Yaruna Hobatla Ubualeruna. We are on 081-451-8586 right there. It is Mirafon 360 Radio, your precise and local global connection. Thank you so much. Happy, happy entertainment Friday, my bestie. Hope I'm not to hit up a capping women natty. A kids among her great enjoy. Tabayase Dubai. I get my bestie, Paris Bali. Stay tuned and please do enjoy your Entertainment Friday, bestie, till we come back for more. Utlwelese Merafon.

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1: Attention, Marafong parents, gogos, and granddads. Is your little one between 0 to 6 years old? 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We're looking for the cutest faces in Marafong and beyond. Grandchildren are welcome too. Amazing prizes are up for grabs. First place wins 3,500 Rand cash plus a certificate. Second place gets 1,500 Rand. Third place takes home 500 Rand. And everyone from fourth place gets a participation certificate. Registration is open now, started Wednesday, 15 July, and closes Wednesday, 5th August 2026. To enter, send us 1. A recent photo of your child. 2. Their full name, age and nationality, and which area do you live in. 3. And your completed registration form. 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We're open Monday to Friday, 9 a.m. to 5 p.m. Rules are simple. One photo per child, JPEG format, recent pictures only. 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Voter's decision is final. Don't miss out. Snap it, submit it, let Marafong crown your little star. Marafong 360 Radio. Also catch us on all social networks. 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

0: Hello, sir.
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4: Welcome back when I'm my bestie. Welcome back when I'm my major. I hope all is well with you. The time right now is 21 minutes after the hour 11. Well, now we are pushing and then we are getting to our last drop, which is 12 o'clock on the dot. I get my bestie. So better make sure round so do to learn on my mates. How about lasting the key? How about Pandapinaya? How emunati elungori you want to actually enjoy on this beautiful entertainment Friday? You can send it right there on our Facebook page. It is not a problem at all. I get my bestie. And more my mates in thank you rato. Appreciate a holo and I'm my matey for your kind, you know what, support and making sure really like it's around the lady lahlela mo re a leboa mamedika o ka enjoy letsatsi la ho lebe monate lebe exciting lebe lovely lebe ya lebe relevant. Exactly, when I'm my bestie tlo fa pina monate ngwe ke tsebang hore you're going to enjoy a lot. I get my bestie exactly but lafa pina ya Maxwell are pretty wings. Stay tuned and please do enjoy bestie till we come back for more.

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Que coisa.

Attention, Merafong parents, gogos, and granddads. Is your little one between 0 to 6 years old? Then this one is for you. Merafong 360 Radio presents the Cute Kitty Contest 2026, organized by Merafong 360 Radio. We're looking for the cutest faces in Merafong and beyond. Grandchildren are welcome too. Amazing prizes are up for grabs. First place wins 3,500 Rand cash plus a certificate. Second place gets 1,500 Rand. Third place takes home 500 Rand. And everyone from...

Welcome back, my bestie. Welcome back, Wena Mamidi. I hope all is well with you. Thank you so much for chilling with us. I want to say to you, happy, happy Entertainment Friday. Wherever you're listening from, may you please do enjoy your Friday. I wish you nothing but the best Entertainment Friday ever. It is your lovely, amazing Cynthia K signing out, Wena Mamidi. We'll meet again, same time, same place on Monday. And then, I could really jolo. I want to make it look like a pina monati, pina kitsibang hori. How so could it be? You're going to enjoy your beautiful Entertainment Friday. Friday with a bang right there. Get my bestie, exactly. Now, Hanzo Mameti here. Don't forget to share, like, and comment right there. Momirafon 360 Radio, your precise, a local global connection. Brandy Lim Monica Barry. The boy is mine. The boy is mine. The boy is mine. Till we meet again, same time, same place on Monday. Adios. Enjoy. Bye for now. Let's say, Mirafon. 360 Radio.

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1: 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Yeah, this is the last and final day of July. August, it's loading. 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
2: Welcome back, welcome back, welcome back, welcome back. 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How can we stop learning if we still have breath? By Leila Gifty Akita. That's a short that is such and such short and such a powerful one. It turns breathing itself into a reason to keep growing. Ke mantse leng hore na lwena tsatsi lena la ka jone re imatahanya tsatsi lena re imatahanya ka ona re ya re bapahantsa lona ra tametsa maphelong a rona re tle ga ntse re qhoba maqhubu a bophelo e be le gore ka nnete na le mo kgonang gore ka nnete re itshwarelle teng bana bophelo bona mana it's not make sure at all. How easy to balance equation in a ya bophelo ho matsapanyana me ho tlokala tse mmalwanyana hore re khone re re fihlelle monono. So how can we stop learning if we still have a breath? This quote reminds us that as long as we are alive, there is always something new to discover, to experience, and to understand. Learning doesn't end when we leave school. It continues through our relationships, through our mistakes, through our challenges, through success, and everyday experiences. As long as we are alive, there is always something to discover, whether it's experience and to understand. Life, learning doesn't end when we leave school. It continues through our relationships, our mistakes, our challenges, our successes, and everyday experiences. Ke bophelo. The way bullying ka teng wena my friend. So right say about learning isn't just school. Yeah. Hale hantle, Leila is saying learning happens in every inhale and exhale. Enjoy what makes me come alive in pain. What is this teaching me in people? What can I understand that I didn't before in mistakes? What will I do differently next time? So meaning, as long as we are breathing, life is still giving us material. Like stopping, ekaba closing. To stop learning, you'd have to stop being curious. Stop changing, stop paying attention. And that's really hard to do while you are alive. Even in stillness, we are learning about patience. Even in grief, we are learning about love. So the breath, the time, the experience, the lessons. So the math checks out. So this invitation and this quote, she's not pressuring us to be productive 24/7. She's giving us a permission to stay open. Every day can add one small thing, a new word, a new perspective, and a new way to be kind, a new thing you got wrong and can laugh at later. So, the Ghanaian author, Miss Leila Gifty Akita, often writes about faith, purpose, and personal growth. This line fits her whole message. You are here for a reason, and that reason includes becoming. So how do we live it? Not by forcing ourselves to learn more, but by asking one question while we still have breath. What is this moment is teaching me? In even every hard days teach, even quietest teach, even repeating the same day teaches you something about yourself. I love how this connects

To our last thread, true. Love brings you closer to yourself, and breath gives you time to keep learning that self. So, give me a hore nna lwena tsatsing lena la ka jone ke a share lwena as a family, as a friend, as mphakathi. Why not? 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Dintho di a dumeleya wena, my friend. Hopola ke labohlano beke tsatsing lena la ka jone, and ke last day of the month, ke di 31 tsa kgwedi ya bo 7 e leng July selemong se le sona sa edimo sa 2026. Ho jwalo. Get the way you told the link at Tingwana, my friend. Get the way you told the link at Tingwana, my family. Kika mo hoke u sharelang mantu ana atong with this Ghanaian lady are Leila Gifty Akita are. How can we stop learning if we still have breath? So definitely, why you tell we not have any abuanka yano kora? Ah, as long as we are still here, there's a lot to learn about. How can we pull up? Matatsing afiti lengila karuwen. As long as we are still here, retreat tutor, hopula from 0 to 10, there is something to learn. From 10 to 20, there is something to learn. Kapa from 10 to 15, there is something to learn. From 15 to 20, there is something to learn. Kibua kadi limo. Haki fana kadi number ten na wena, my friend. Oscar makala sa kitla kadi number. Di number sana kita di limo. From 5 years to 10 years, there is something that you learn. From 10 to 15, there is something that changes. Also, 15 to 20, same thing, 20 to 25, up until 30, 35. So there is and levels and stages and platforms in life, we have to learn. Hopula, there's a difference between 1 and 20 lay 10 years. There's a difference. Hopula, hosho wa 10 years, hana tsebo eating ekalo, stampane ile ngwana o santsana a le mosola, mme the one with 20 years o santsa tseba ho bua maka le ho bua nnete o e ate tsona wa ditseba re tswa mono na ke re tseba. Get the way life feeling at, not to say ngwana eno o bohlaso ngwana eno ha rate ke life the way it is an angle ka teng by the universe for from 10 to 15 there will be a difference. From 10 to 20 there will be a difference. Okay, so there must be a difference. So each and every level of life or status of life, anything, I don't know whether to say level or stages or in or platforms, there is something to learn. I remember when I had to get like a hula because that's about how nali the question sang at. Yeah, now obana did the question and you ask okay la bana. So when we've been like rababa na bale bale hore bale barata ho tsebe bale barata ho botsa ga ba so curious okay la bana la auto curiosity kills a kid fella. Hey rona high silence re le mono. So ke maileng hore you tend to ask some of the questions so lo you don't understand as a child and then you get the answer. And how put it some mutuali wane, for example, you've got 20 years of asking someone who's 35 years. Think or he'll put it one person ka lifestyle ka or anything that you are asking the person about. How feel like a so lean? Go and ask the different person the same very answer. And then the third one, at least halva rarbali different. Then you can able to differentiate or and then you get to have the one that you hore we no feel hore di ka benefit do tswa handle do suta handle ha di gola dinyane ha di pinche o kila bona a e ba fela di ba handle ho your body suit o kila bona do tswa handle ke mo ile ngore o gona ho lena from the past and from lena from other people's mistakes and you end up able to make better decisions how to o ya ka bophelo a kere. Yeah, get the way into the link at Tingwana, my friend. Get the way into the link at Tingwana, my family. So, Sasilena Laka Geno, Kenakwan in a canate, recently, with the first hour of our show, Ratsiva. And hiding up Shanichin and Ayatsiva, it's less yada yada, more music. Because, wow, hope all lucky love shall be kinky Friday, ki Frita, like a faras, Oma Nati Fella, Mama Nama 2002 or a ki 5 to weekend. Mimu hope all or a casilla makasi, the Hutton location, but into the Halanteng unsa sa lebalo 2499 ke yona code ya rona. 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How can we stop learning if we still have breath? Hopefully, this quote reminds us that as long as we are alive, there's always something to discover, experience, and understanding.

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4: Welcome back. 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Yeah, we get to bond because wow, we really need each other as family, as friends, as in Pagat, you grab one. Why not? Why didn't you do that? Why not? Didn't you do that? Jumelia, Ilikaneti, get away into Olinka, Dilinka, Ting, one of my friends. So, Zazilena Lakajunum, Kapa Motatum, Unawa Hajole, Rehu, the second hour of our show. And I get love Kanaka Farasa, get Friday, get 5 to weekend. What I mean, Utra Halo Neti as 5 to weekend. Haholo, Hare Legacy, Lamakasa, Hutsu location, Modin to. Etsa halanteng tso sa lebalo go 2499 ke yona code ya rona a kere ya ntsona lena nono ntsona lena mamana ma 2000 mo Merafon 360 radio, your precise a local global connection. Eso tseba ha re se re kene ho the very important hour of our show, the interesting part of our show, and the middle hour of our show. Ke me leng hore nna le wena as a friend, as a family, as in Pagati, re a bonda. It is our bonding session time. It is a very important hour of our show. For nna le wena, yeah, as a family, as friends, as in Pagati. Why not? 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Nnete. So ke tlo fa tse monate tse pedi. 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

Welcome back. 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important hour of our show, me long hore nna lo wena as a family, as a friends, we get to know each other, we get to understand each other much better than before. 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Since I look at the topic, yeah. 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platforms you're gonna choose how you wanna connect with me no you're gonna choose how you wanna connect with me mama number 2000 tseba Facebook Instagram le X ke Marathon 360 radio so the topic ke sentse ke loketse so you're gonna choose it's your choice or now ha le hantle o batla ho connecta le le mama wa ma 2000 jwang go bana ke Facebook Instagram le X me le ka ho TikTok ntse le Marathon 360 radio mme ka WhatsApp take ke 0814518586 skala bana the question area Kefe, lesson e leng hore o ntse o dutse le yona ha tswa le ntse o ithuta yona it's in progress

Yeah, and what's one thing you want just to learn because you want to, not because you should? What's what you paid? King elong hore we tutor yona, what the lesson elong hore o dutu huyona hajolun, so tutor yona is still in progress. And also, kefin to elong hore wena obatla hi tutor yona because wena self you want to learn it, not because you should. Because we're now bad, not because you should learn. You, I don't know if you guys, you still remember how on a retangahola they were like, but you should learn how to wash dishes. You should learn, like, it's a must thing that you should know to wash the dishes, you should know to wash the washing, you should know to iron, you should know to, you know, a lot of things. Like, it's like you learn. And then, along learning the chores. You end up seeing the quality that you have, the strength, the strength points that you have. Hara ona misebiti no ya katlung yukilaban the chores zakatlung mukhlomo wena you've been the person or ratang who hits at the spring cleaning end up you say you bail hole into no chiki kai osobilo rata hore wena okay it's an interior design. That's how life starts. How to Tlatswa dijana. 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I never thought barakatsela. You end up also you doing the dishes or so bona kae kae e le wena motho eleng hore o tla bo so owner a company mohlomong ya catering. Who knows? 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

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Me leng gore nna le wena it is our bonus session time mo e leng re bona we get down. 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So kerato ro wena, e bale na ke bele wena, jilale na ke jilale wena, hobe mnat, hobe lekere, hobe sweet. 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
3: Welcome back. Bona ke ntse ke o teng bena ka inside the kasi ke khutse location mo re ntse re tsa hala ntso sa le ba le go 2499 ke ona code ya rona. Hopola, we are still in the second hour of our show, the middle hour of our show. Benekan insight, yeah, the middle hour of our show, the important hour of our show. Bona, human natu sali litu sali lekere as who did a human natu michale matati all the time, always. I get ya nete. Hojoalo, kikatsele edinto odileka ting wana my friend, kikatsele edinto odilinka ting wana my family. So, satsilene la kajeno, hemata odima the topic, elong hore kesense ke locate on social media platforms. 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Make a WhatsApp putting, ke 081-451-8586. So, the topic, ya rona ero, what lessons has been sitting with you, and what's one thing you want to learn just because you want to learn, not because you should. Yeah, nesere ntse mhlala ka ntho tse mmalwanyana hore nnete ho jwalo o ne lo ipela ka nako ngore nna ka nnete ke batho tse ba jae ho jaiva. 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But now, when you see people moving and then you can't even move yourself, you're like, ah, okay, I want to. So, never to allow, ah, we're now to go jive. So, I was like, ah, but I get like a cow show, I get jive, I get answer because they give you love. If this person, same age, same grade, oh, no, dancer, so naturally, get to feel like, eh, I'm to find out. They said, practice makes perfect. Then, come out, Tanya, that code. In practice makes perfect. Keep on trying, and I end up able to move and up until I moved, and I make sure that I moved, because I couldn't just do it because I wanted to do it. I had to be patient enough with myself and taking each and every step a day and keep on practicing and do what I wanted to, because now naturally, if we can say my money. Dance. Get all like a move. I want just gonna do, yeah. Get all move. Oksala. Dance. Get dance. But as long as you can able to move your body. And oskala balahora at our age, wana the aim is not to sweat, just to move our bodies. Pardon, Brazili, yeah, exercising in native hojalo. So you might ask, you to look shagala yana based on the topic. Mfumo na kongwe, you are sitting with the the lesson elong hore we tutulo hore ha ile hantle since so you've learned mohlomong ka some of the things elong hore it's all around the universe fatsi monana mo elong hore e kana kongwe e bare everything starts with you nete. So if you want, for example, o batla ho tseba someone who say na ke dutsi le monana ne ke rata ha ke hola ke droya, but ka ene pa se ke sa khono droya ha hole se ke sa thule na ko ha hole ya droya, but now I'm busy doing that. I'm learning. I keep on doing every day. Keep on learning how to draw each and every day. 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

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it. And tomorrow will be the first day, will be the first new month. Hey, tomorrow can do sencha fela, can do sencha. So ke nana ha jwale ke nakwa na re ka nete ke tle ke kwale tse leng hore re ntse re di etsa ho the second hour of our show. Choose, it's your choice on how you want to connect with me. No, how you want to connect with me. Mama Nama 2007 by Facebook, Instagram, LXK, Marathon 360 Radio. Make a WhatsApp, put in 0814518586. So, get what I can call just be a little bit of a dieta. Hold this second hour of our show. May you more a ratsiva nabe nakane to vim natubim nat. I get, yeah. So, Kerato Rowena, a palena, Kibelena, Tulalena, Kitilena, Hovimonati, Velo care, Hovis sweet, sweet. So, let's just take one song, Elomoricona, Equalanta Vazenaza, there's a second hour of our show. Yeah, Clemile, Equalicanita. A so ke re wena e pa lena ke be lena tsona lena ke tlelelena ho e monate ho be lekere ho be sweet.

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3: Welcome back. 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

So Kerato Rowena, welcome back and welcome again for the last and final hour of our show. Melong har ratseba our enya ukatela inana the first 30 minutes a day. 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
2: Welcome back. 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

0: 3 to 6 p.m. We don't do boring. Merafong. 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Your precise, local, global connection. I'm the Waladin, and I don't just play music. I bring the whole party to your car. Celebrity news, laughs, and you every weekday 3 to 6. Need someone to laugh with in traffic? Need the latest celeb gossip? Need someone who gets Merafong? Hater, the Waladin got you on 360.
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5: We've made it to the weekend, lady and gent. It's a beautiful Friday, the 31st of July 2026, lady and gent. You know, if this is the last day of the month, we are heading to, lady and gent, our 8th month. By tomorrow, it's already the 8th month of the year. I hope this year has been

advantages, but advantages are fewer nyana though, if we can talk about that. But I really would love to know from you, would you rather be in jail for 5 years or be in a coma for a whole decade? Let's talk about that right here at Marathon 360 Radio, the land of educating, informing and entertaining. I'm going to play you the one and only Gabs of the Small and DJ Maphorisa and Amy Faku, but you must be happy.

Tato Hartige Lady and Gent and the one and only Kabza Desnani Sabasumola Batige Ingwadi and Duzo Lady and Gent are right here on our first hour of the day. And Lady and Gent, I still want to know from you, Lady and Gent, which one

Which one are you choosing between being in jail for 5 years and being in a coma for a decade? So, Lady Enchanter, this is what is going to happen. I want to put it clear and make it clear for you guys to understand. Do you understand? So, let's say right now where you, you are in jail for 5 years. Understand? Yes, you are still being left behind with some other things, all right? And Canadian gent, just to tell the truth, it's not a bad thing. It's really not a bad thing for me. I will put it like that. It's really not a bad thing to be left out, like when you are left out in jail, you know, because there are things that you can still know and still understand which they are happening. They are happening, they are still out there, and people are still, you know, doing some certain things, and some certain things are no longer being done. Yeah, you understand, Lady Enchant? Yeah, so those things are still there and are still happening. So, rather than being in a coma, you know, I'm doing comparisons, rather than being in a coma, because being in a coma, Lady Enchant, it means it's total shut out. You understand? It's total shut out, total blackout, Lady and Gent. You don't, Lady and Gent, get anything. You know? No, like, for real. You don't, Lady and Gent. You don't see anything. You don't. You are sleeping, JD. Maybe daydreaming, or, you know, Pella, we never know what a person they are facing whenever they are, you know, well, deep asleep in their. You understand, the Lady Enchant, in their coma sleep. You understand? You never know. And they also come back saying things like they can't explain it. And yet they are left behind 10 times. We are born a Lady Enchant. So tell me on 076-350-1915, which one are you going with? Which one do you think it's better between these two? Okay, well, not better. They are not better, because it's not a good thing to be in jail. It's also not a good thing to be lying in a coma, again, Lady Enchant. So, okay, tell me on 076-350-1915, which winner, but which one would you choose given the opportunity to choose one between these two? Which one are you going with, Lady Enchant? Let's talk all that as I'm about to play you the one and only Zinqumalo, I think it's Sabutanda.

We're still talking all things again, Lady and Gent, about to get our Would You Rather of the Day. And remember again, our Would You Rather of the Day, Lady and Gent, is would you rather be in jail for what? For 5 years. Or be in a coma for only 10 years. A decade. That's a whole decade, Lady and Gent. And it sounds simple when I say and only, and yet only to find out, it's really not that simple, Lady and Gent, to understand. It comes with a lot. Being in a coma without being able to know what's going on, Lady and Gent, and assess what's really going on outside the world, it's really, really, really, really going to be a problem. You understand that? Because I would really love to know what's going on here and there, Lady and Gent. And it, so tell me again, when on 076-350-1915, I would choose Lady and Gent, you know, to be in jail, honestly speaking, because I will still be in contact with the outside world rather than Lady and Gent being, you know, left out and not know what's really going on in the inside world, you know. And

Yeah. So that's why I'm saying I would definitely choose Ilento le Dientiente. I would really choose it to be in the inside world. You know? Because laying in a coma, it comes with a lot of problems. Being in a coma, G, comes with a lot of problems, Lydia and Gent. And you don't see anything, you don't hear anything, you just a person. Need a different Lydia and Gent, different obligations and different, and you know, just different inside. They are definitely going to test you, you know, it's going to be a problem. But, you know, good behavior and holding yourself well, Lydia and Gent, you definitely going to be okay. You know, you definitely going to be okay. So, Lydia and Gent, so with that being said, I'm going to play you one song from Babalwa Game at Butata. For sure, again, we'll be heading straight to our second hour of the day, whereby I'll be introducing the topic now.

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1: Welcome back again, Lady and Chienta. Still your boy, the guy with the capital letter W and D, the one and only, Waladin. And Lady and Chienta, right now, it is again exactly 5 minutes into the hour, again, Lady and Chienta. And we are just 5 minutes inside again, the hour, before the hour four, again, Lady and Chienta, you know, just left with 5 minutes, Lady and Chienta, and then we will go

straight to the hour, and then we can, you know, continue get the D Enchant with get our topic of the day, because I will be introducing that very, very soon. I need to get Lydian Chant. So I want to know from you. Remember, firstly, Lydian Chant is that this topic, this our would you rather topic, Lydian Chant, doesn't end right here. We can also continue with it on our socials. Aniti, Marathon 360 Radio, that's all you have to hit us up under the comment section, Lydian Chant, and then I'll be there to actually talk to you about this particular would you rather of ours. And then another thing, Lydian Chant, that you also need to know is that we are going to be introducing our topic, Anditi, when we enter our second hour. So stay tuned with us and know very well we're going to get Lydia and Chanta will be discussing a very, very good and interesting topic. Right? So Geunga enter Lydia and Chanta. Let me play you the one and only Sammy K, Lydia and Chanta, Aniti, and Sam Deep, Buhle, Nia Pell, featuring Mano Bati Shela. You know it's a beautiful song. And then surely immediately after the song, we'll be already be on our second hour discussing our topic.

We have made it on our second hour, Gelady and Gents. We are 2 minutes inside our second hour. And again, Sam Deep is playing on my background again with again Shayla, a beautiful song for beautiful people, right here at Marafonga 360 Radio, your precise local global connection. And DT, how is everybody doing? I hope you are still good. Pella, we've made it to our weekend, Lady and Gent. You can tell, Pella, in the playlist, Oguti, all things is the weekend, Baba. It's the weekend. It screams the weekend all day long. And it, so again, we need to be here and making sure Oguti, we enjoy this weekend. Even though responsibility is the number one thing and number one factor that we need to be following, Lady and Gent. And it, because we can't afford not to be responsible, because Lady and Gent, we will put ourselves and our loved ones, Lady and Gent, how to put this, you understand, the Lady and Gent. So right now I'm going to introduce to you our topic get off of the day, and it, and yeah, it goes as follows. So you need to go and check us on our social media platforms, Lady and Gent. So just go there and check it and check it and check it. So, Lady and Gent, the topic stands as follows, okay? How would you describe yourself in 3 words? This is all about self and nothing else but self, Lady and Gent. I need to know from you guys, how would you describe yourself just in 1 word? Not too much, just a word, didn't she? 3 words that I need for you to describe yourself. You need to tell me on 076-350-1915, I'll be right here waiting for those comments, waiting for those Lady and Gent, for those voice notes and WhatsApp messages from 076-350-1915. So, okay, let's go. I'm going to play you right now the one and only Oskimbo and C Block, Lady and Gent, but Ulele. So, enjoy the weekend with me.

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2: Lady and gentle, welcome back. It's still your boy, the guy with the capital letter W and D, the one and only Waladin. And remember, again, lady and gentle, I still asked you a question. You know, I still want to know from you guys, how would you describe yourself in three words, lady and gentle? You know, I really want you to describe yourself with only three words. Let's talk all that together right here at Merafong 360 Radio. Lady and Chan Saniti. Because there's so much that a person could describe themselves at. Yes, yeah, I understand. There's so much. I'm this type of person and this is what I do. This is what I do. Or I'm this type of person. And by describing yourself, we can definitely tell now, as a person, who are you and what are you do? You understand all that, lady and gent. So again, I really want to know from you, lady and gent, how would you describe yourself? Like, lady and gents, if I were to describe myself in three words, you know, I'm going to have so many words to describe me, lady and gents. You know, I have so many words to describe me because I know me and I know what I'm capable of. I know what I can do and what I cannot do, what I can actually achieve and what I cannot achieve. You understand, lady and gents? All of that, I know it, me, now myself and I. You understand? So I want to know from you, lady and gents, what is that three words that you can mention yourself? Okay, the first word that I can mention myself with, Gilly Enchanter, I would definitely say ambitious. You understand that? Mina, Lady Enchanter, I know I'm a very, very, very ambitious person. I go all in and all out, Lady Enchanter. I don't, you know, I don't even think or blink twice or whenever I'm supposed to do something. I go all out. You understand? So that's me being an ambitious person, lady and gent, without a doubt, Tunji. Without a doubt, no one can doubt that about me, and I know it personally too. You know what? Waladin, is this good as with this person? That's what it is. That's really what it is. So whether tell me, lady and gent, on 076-350-1915, how would you describe yourself? I will also come back and describe the second word that would definitely describe me, lady and gent, as a person. So lady and gent, and relax with us and tell us, when on your side, how would you describe yourself? How would you describe yourself? In three words, that's what I'm looking for. Aditi. So okay, here's the one and only Lily and Gent, Team N Express and Basi, but again, Ukwelanga.

0: Isithombe ke Lady Enchanter by the one and only Gabs of the Small, ke Lady Enchanter. Dithi, a beautiful song. So I really would love to know from you guys, ukuthi ke Lady Enchanter, what is ke three ways that you can tell, you know, three ways that you can definitely tell about Lady Enchanter yourself, you know? How can you describe yourself in just three ways, Lady Enchanter? 076-350-1915, Lady Enchanter. So, what's going to happen right now is that, Lady Enchanter, Mina, remember I told you, Guti, I can say determination. It's one of the words that I can, you know, describe myself with. And another one, Lady Enchanter, as much as I'm determined with all these things, Lady Enchanter, Diti, working and all that, I'm still a potato couch. So, yeah, I would also, you know, call myself with a potato couch at the end of the day, because Lady Enchanter, when it's time to relax, I do relax because I don't want to overdo myself. You know, we really want, you understand, Lady Enchanter, things to do, Anditi, and we really want Lady Enchanter, just to tell the truth, to be, understand, to be active most of the time. But honestly speaking, Lady Enchanter, it does get tiring, and we want to relax and have us time, you know, a me time, Lady Enchanter, something that is called a me time. So when I have that me time, I'm a potato couch. I just sit on a couch and then, you know, mind my own business. It's either I watch a movie or I play with my, you know, with my phone, Lady Enchanter, and Jay. I mean, you know, that's who I am. That's really who I am, Lady Enchanter. So again, tell me on 076-350-1915 as I'm coming back to give you the last word that I'm about to describe myself with, you know. So again, here's game. The one and only DJ Maphorisa at Sengiboleke, featuring various number of artists.
1: Ai wena mani, obatini mani, ai, ominango kutabanga 10, nebo ma 10,000, nengkulungan.

It's a beautiful Friday, ladies and gents. I know ukuthi sebebaningi ke abafana no Scott Maphuma la elangeni lanamhlanje benze bethi ngibolekeni beboleka ngapha nangapha because it's a weekend and get people want to be outside. You know, I can't say otherwise, ladies and gents. To understand, I really can't say otherwise. All I can say right now, ladies and gents, is that it's nice, you know? That's all I can say right now, Lady Enchant, is that it's really, really, really nice to be, you know, right here, you know? So, Lady Enchant, tell me on 076-350-1915, you know, how to put this, Lady Enchant. Would you describe yourself in three words, Lydian Gent? How to put this, Lydian Gent? This hour is about to be ending. You understand? So again, I want to know from you guys. You know, how would you describe yourself in just three words? In just three words, Lydian Gent. You don't have to mention so many words, you just have to mention just three of them. And it so, ladies and gents, with that being said, I am right here. Remember, I told you to get me now, I'm a potato couch, and on top of that, ladies and gents, I really love you know, to be ambitious. I'm a very ambitious person, ladies and gents, you know. And another thing, I would say, I'm not a quitter. That one, Yoni, I'm 100% sure about it, and I've seen it in so many times, in so many ways, Lady and Jen. Do you understand? I'm one person. When I go all out for something, I go all out. I don't quit in the midst of challenges, in the midst of, you understand, Lady and Jen, in the midst of, you know, tribulations and all that. I face it head on. You know, I face it head on, Lady and Jen, without any, you know, without any problems. I mean, not my problems, I face them heads on, and I make sure Gucci, I come on top all the time. You know? Yeah, understand, Lady and Chant. So, okay, tell me on 076-350-1915, where are you standing with this question of mine? You know, I really want to know from you. You know, umephi ke Lady and Chant. Kunje kuse kunjalo ke singayaka kungakayindawo, Lady and Chant. I want you to tell me on 076-350-1915, how would you describe yourself in three words? Mnage, Lady and Chant. Mnage, I'm very simple. I'm a simple man. I'm a very simple man, Lady and Chant. All you have to do is, you know, hit me up and say, well, Lorden, I am here for you. You know, I am here for you, son. You understand? So, Lady and Chant, we are heading to our third and final hour. So, okay, or relax.

Barelam, barelam, Tiwan, magunje, magunjena. 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

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Are deeper in the bottom. So, without further ado, ka tlo lela na mengwe. Wa bona ena ge a no why. This one is a killer. It's a killer, this one, because get some hot man straight there. Utwa. Ah, baby, it's a joy. What means? Ah, the hot man is a big guy. It's a gara, Pazui. What means, Mr. Rocco? Ah, I'm going to go somewhere better than this. This is a tamvana. Ah, this one, you have to go back to law school, ge. Now show my melatse na ba go tsa mo law school, ge. Wow. So, a go mutlweng gore a reng ha he is the joy.

He is the joy. So as you're listening to this, he is the joy. The joy. Mare, there's some element that I got. This is a gospel song. And again, underground. So now, this is gospel versus gospel. And I eat. So, how did I so? Ha! This is your music guru, Divination. Ah! Let me 2K one a little. As my hot money fee.

Kevin Fellow against Black Hole. This is Freaky Friday, your number one show. Yeah, the music guru, Kenna, Davi Nation. Ish, you're still gonna see me more. Don't touch that dial. How good we? For the last time.

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But us, we're together. We can always be together. We can always give love. Bring love. Bring love. Don't hurt them. Just love them. Because we all love. Music. We in this house. They call it house. But it's a love house, y'all. It's a love house.